0: All right, east of the Rockies, you're on the air with...
1: What is the home probe?
0: Well, that's true.
1: No?
0: Yeah, Mike. Where are you calling from?
1: I'm in Austin, Texas.
0: Austin, Texas, sorry.
1: Yeah, you mentioned earlier would like somebody to be lowered down into the hole.
0: That's right.
1: I would be willing to do that.
0: See, there you go, sir, a volunteer.
1: I mean, obviously under certain conditions.
0: Like what?
1: Just a cage, for one.
0: A cage?
1: Yeah, just in the event that there's some kind of weird subterranean thing eating all of this garbage down there. Obviously, I would want to be in some kind of a cage.
0: Well, what makes you think, though, that anything that could gobble up, say, a refrigerator...
1: Wouldn't hit the cage? Well, I would have obviously a very powerful light, and I'd be able to see it at some point before it's too late.
0: So, we'd have radio contact with you, and we could hear you scream, at least.
1: Yeah.
0: Not too much.
1: Or an up button.
0: An up button?
1: An instant up button. On back up. You know, at like a high speed.
0: And take the camera with you.
1: Yeah.
0: For the light and show us everything of it.
1: Yeah. I've got a pretty adventurous nature to me anyway. I have a very appealing draw to the supernatural anyway, supernatural.
0: Well, nobody's saying there's anything supernatural about this, but
1: well, the dog story would indicate.
0: Well, that's true.
2: Everyone's dogs are scared of the hole.
1: Yeah.
2: Not just my dog.
0: No, that's a very good point. Other dogs will go anywhere near the hole, huh?
2: Yeah, my dogs will follow me everywhere. I mean, you know, no matter where, well, they're, you know...
0: Except
2: to the well.
0: Mm-hmm. Now,
1: is this possibly at a grid point on the planet?
2: I wouldn't know about grid points,
0: I know I'm, yes, thank you, sir, from Austin. I've heard about grid points, but I would have no way of knowing where they are and whether this is one of them. I wouldn't know. Now, this is just a hole. And he's right, there is something a little paranormal about it.

Oh, my God.

Yeah.

Divisions created by words drop away. Can you point to the division between my five fingers? Can you, in other words, touch the difference between them? Can't be done.

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True, they can all move independently, but only because they're one with the body, and the body is one with its environment. You cannot separate those.

like bees and flowers. Where there are no flowers, there are no bees. Where there are no bees, there are no flowers. They look very different, but they are essentially one organism. The head and the feet look very different, but they are parts of one organism. Not really parts. Parts is a mechanical word. Like I've got any spare parts.

The organism doesn't have parts, it has features. Now, there's not very much point in merely talking about this. You can understand it only by doing it.

Divisions created by words drop away. Can you point to the division between my five fingers? Can you, in other words, touch the difference between them? Can't be done.

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True, they can all move independently, but only because they're one with the body, and the body is one with its environment. You cannot separate those.

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Where there are no flowers, there are no bees. Where there are no bees, there are no flowers. They look very different, but they are essentially one organism. The head and the feet look very different, but they are parts of one organism. Not really parts. Parts is a mechanical word. Like on a spare parts.

The organism doesn't have parts, it has features. Now, there's not very much point in merely talking about this. You can understand it only by doing it.

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Chris Dancer and my colleague Todd is parked very wide on the court as they come to the end of the back stretch. And then in behind them is 3-2 Big Shooter, a length in front of 3-2 Pac-Man, and indeed hits his last of the 12 length front to back as they make their way into the far turn. And it's French Fry with the advantage from Dance Real. They renew their rivalry from their last race and are racing 1-2-40 to top of the stretch.

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1: Hey, the important part, I'm still for the

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For some done trips, we're going to cut the other part. At any rate, Matthew took it into the ground. Mark, no, their love will be from that. I must find time to send more to kill before the Matthew took the cosmic threat to him. Then I think of an old man. A minor I have in the on our journey to locate his lost mind, there is an inside introduction to speak with our son, Mr. He was leading a ball from the field.

0: Are these the rock news? You're on the air with
1: what is the home pro?
0: Yeah.
1: Well, that's true.
0: No?
1: No.
0: Yeah, Mike.
1: Where are you calling from?
0: I'm in Austin, Texas.
1: Austin, Texas, sorry.
0: Yeah, you mentioned earlier would like somebody to be lower down into the hole.
1: That's right.
0: I would be willing to do that.
1: See, there you go, sir. A volunteer.
0: Got a volunteer. I mean, obviously under certain conditions.
1: Like what?
0: Just a cage, for one.
1: A cage?
0: Yeah, just in the event that there's some kind of weird subterranean thing eating all of this garbage down there. Obviously, I would want to be in some kind of a cage.
1: Well, what makes you think, though, that anything that could gobble up, say, a refrigerator,
0: wouldn't get the cage? Well, I would have obviously a very powerful light, and I'd be able to see it at some point before it's too late.
1: So we'd have radio contact with you, and we could hear you scream at least.
0: Yeah.
1: Not too much.
0: Or an up button.
1: An up button?
0: An instant up button. On backup. You know, at like a high speed.
1: And take the camera with you.
0: Yeah.
1: For the light and show us everything of it.
0: Yeah. I've got a pretty adventurous nature to me anyway. Plus I have a very appealing draw to the supernatural anyway, supernatural.
1: Well, nobody's saying there's anything supernatural about this, but
0: well, the dog story would indicate.
1: Well, that's true. Everyone's dogs are scared of the hole.
0: Yeah.
1: Not just my dog. No, that's a very good point. Other dogs will go anywhere near the hole, huh?
2: Yeah, my dogs will follow me everywhere. I mean, you know, no matter where, well, they're, you know.
1: Except
2: to the well.
1: Mm-hmm. Now, is this
0: possibly at a grid point on the planet?
2: I wouldn't know about grid points.
1: Yes, thank you, sir, from Austin. I've heard about grid points, but I would have no way of knowing where they are and whether this is one of them. I wouldn't know. Now, this is just a hole. And he's right. There was something a little paranormal about it when you consider the dog story.

I'm going to go to the hospital.

crossbow, but had an axe as a wedge. The story is like every other attempt at positivism, beautiful and complete, until we see what it excludes or disregards, whereupon it becomes the ugly and incomplete, but not absolutely, because there is probably something of what is called a foundation for it. Perhaps a mentally incomplete Zontal did once do something of the kind. The story told to Dr. Voting in the usual scientific way, he makes the dogma of an aberration. Or did we have to utter a little stress upon this matter after all? They're so hairy and attractive, these scientists of the 19th century. We feel the seal of a sinkhole when we think of their scalps. We shall have to have an expression of our own upon this confusing subject. We have expressions we don't call them explanations. We discarded explanations with beliefs. Though everyone who scalps is, in the oneness of allness, himself likely to be scalped, there is such a discourtesy to an enemy as the pairing of wigs. Cannonballs and wedges, and what may they mean? Bombardments of this earth? Attempts to communicate? Or visitors to this earth long ago? Explorers from the moon, taking back with them those curiosities, perhaps, implements of this first prehistoric inhabitants, a wreck, a cargo of such things held for ages in suspension in the Super Sargasso Sea, falling or shaken down occasionally by storms. But the moments of destruction, we cannot accept that thunderstones ever were touched in the

0: to the Rock News. You're on the air with
1: what is the home pro?
2: Yeah.
1: Well, that's good.
2: Mel?
1: Mel?
0: Yeah, Mike. Where are you calling from?
1: I'm in Austin, Texas.
0: Austin, Texas, sorry.
1: Yeah, you mentioned earlier would like somebody to be lower down into the hole.
0: That's right.
1: I would be willing to do that.
0: See, there you go, sir. A volunteer.
1: You've
0: got a volunteer.
1: I mean, obviously under certain conditions.
0: Like what?
1: Just a cage, for one.
0: A cage?
1: Yeah, just in the event that there's some kind of weird subterranean thing eating all of this garbage down there. Obviously, I would want to be in some kind of a cage.
0: Well, what makes you think, though, that anything that could gobble up, say, a refrigerator
1: wouldn't get the cage? Well, I would have, obviously, a very powerful light, and I'd be able to see it at some point before it's too late.
0: So, we'd have radio contact with you, and we could hear you scream, at least.
1: Yeah.
2: That's too much.
1: Or an up button.
0: An up button?
1: An instant up button. On back up. You know, at like a high speed.
0: And take the camera with you.
1: Yeah.
0: For the light and show us everything of it.
1: Yeah. I've got a pretty adventurous nature to me anyway. I have a very appealing draw to the supernatural anyway, supernatural.
0: Well, nobody's saying there's anything supernatural about this, but
1: well, the dog story would indicate.
0: Well, that's true.
3: Everyone's dogs are scared of the hole.
1: Yeah.
3: Not just my dog.
0: No, that's a very good point. Other dogs will go anywhere near the hole, huh?
3: Yeah, my dogs will follow me everywhere. I mean, you know, no matter where, well, they're, you know.
0: Except
3: to the well.
0: Mm-hmm. Now,
1: is this possibly at a grid point on the planet?
3: I wouldn't know about grid points,
0: yes, thank you, sir, from Austin. I've heard about grid points, but I would have no way of knowing where they are and whether this is one of them. I wouldn't know. Now, this is just a hole. And he's right, there was something a little paranormal about it when you consider the dog.

si vamos por el mundo, ¿no?

they accept Chris Dancer and $5 is probably parked very wide on the court as they come to the end of the back stretch. And then in behind them is 3-2 Big Shooter, a length in front of 3-2 Pac-Man, and Houdini hits his last of the 12 length front to back as they make their way into the far turn. And it's French Fry with the advantage from Dancing Out. They renew their rivalry from their last race in a race of 1-2-40 in top of the stretch. French Fry is not the first time starting the

Dobry,

0: to stop the walk him or when him does cry.
1: I'm not going to do it.

Maybe it's broken, but maybe it's broken, but maybe it's broken, but maybe it's broken, but maybe it's broken, but maybe it's broken, but maybe it's broken, but maybe it's broken, but maybe it's broken, but maybe it's broken, but maybe it's broken, but maybe it's broken, but maybe it's broken, but maybe it's broken, but maybe it's broken, but maybe it's broken, but maybe it's broken, but maybe it's broken, but maybe it's broken, but maybe it's broken, but maybe it's broken, but maybe it's broken, but maybe it's broken, but maybe it's broken, but maybe it's broken, but maybe it's broken, but maybe it's broken, but maybe it's broken, but maybe it's broken, but maybe it's broken, but maybe it's broken, but maybe it's broken, but maybe it's broken, but maybe it's broken, but maybe it's broken, but maybe it's broken, but maybe it's broken, but maybe it's broken, but maybe it's broken, but maybe it's broken, but maybe it's broken, but maybe it's broken,

Wege suchen, nach nicht, hab ich schon und gibt vor 20. Dann hätte ich den Schatz für alle Daten. At any rate, Matthew took the room to God. Mark, no, their love will be from that moment. I must find time to send more to hear before I must get to the present work to you. Then I think of an old man, a miner I met in Portland. On our journey to locate his lost mine, he gave me insight into the future that I found most of all. He was leaving a ball from

しみんですよ、ETCSラジオ。

That's what I...

parts that are finally become ugly and intricate, but not absolutely, because there is probably something of what is called foundation for it. Perhaps a mentally incomplete Zontal did once do something of the kind. Story told it, devoting an usual scientific

Oh.

Divisions created by words drop away. Can you point to the division between my five fingers? Can you, in other words, touch the difference between them? Can't be done.

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True, they can all move independently, but only because they're one with the body, and the body is one with its environment. You cannot separate those.

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Where there are no flowers, there are no bees. Where there are no bees, there are no flowers. They look very different, but they are essentially one organism. The head and the feet look very different, but they are parts of one organism. Not really parts. Parts is a mechanical word. Like on a spare parts.

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The organism doesn't have parts, it has features. Now, there's not very much point in merely talking about this. You can understand it only by doing it.

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Divisions created by words drop away. Can you point to the division between my five fingers? Can you, in other words, touch the difference between them? Can't be done.

0: because the difference is conceptual. 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
0: one with
1: Radio.
0: Its environment. You cannot separate those.

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Where there are no flowers, there are no bees. Where there are no bees, there are no flowers. They look very different, but they are essentially one organism. The head and the feet look very different, but they are parts of one organism. Not really parts. Parts is a mechanical word. Like, I mean, spare parts.

The organism doesn't have parts, it has features. Now, there's not very much point in merely talking about this. You can understand it only by doing it.

0: by my way, MHF, Chris Dancer, and by golly, it's probably parked very wide on the court as they come to the end of the back stretch. And then in behind them is 3-2 Big Shooter, a length in front of 3-2 Pac-Man, and indeed hits his last of the 12 lengths front to back as they make their way into the far turn. And it's French Fry with the advantage from dancing out. They renew their rivalry from their last race in a race of 1-2-40 at top of the stretch.
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1: Eastern Rockies, you're on the air.
2: What is the
1: voice,
2: bro?
3: Yeah.
2: Well, that's true.
3: No?
2: Yeah, no, Mike.
3: Where are you calling from?
2: I'm in Austin, Texas.
3: Austin, Texas, all right.
2: Yeah, you mentioned earlier would like somebody to be lower down into the hole.
3: I
2: would be willing to do that.
3: See, there you go, sir, a volunteer.
2: Got a volunteer. I mean, obviously under certain conditions.
3: Like what?
2: Just a cage, for one.
3: A cage?
2: Yeah, just in the event that there's some kind of weird subterranean thing eating all of this garbage down there. Obviously, I would want to be in some kind of a cage.
3: Well, what makes you think, though, that anything that could gobble up, say, a refrigerator,
2: wouldn't get the cage? Well, I would have obviously a very powerful light. I'd be able to see it at some point before it's too late.
3: So we'd have radio contact with you, and we could hear you scream at least.
2: Yeah.
3: That's
2: too much.
3: Or an instant
2: up button.
3: An up button?
2: An instant up button. On back up. You know, at like a high speed.
3: And you can take the camera with you.
2: Yeah.
3: For the light and show us everything of it.
2: Yeah, I've got a pretty adventurous nature to me anyway. I have a very appealing draw to the supernatural anyway, supernatural.
3: Well, nobody's saying there's anything supernatural about this, but
2: well, the dog story would indicate.
3: Well, that's true.
4: Everyone's dogs are scared of the hole.
2: Yeah.
4: Not just my dog.
3: No, that's a very good point. Other dogs will go anywhere near the hole, huh?
4: Yeah, my dogs will follow me everywhere. I mean, you know, no matter where I go, they're, you know.
3: Except
4: to the well.
3: Mm-hmm. Now,
2: is this possibly at a grid point on the planet?
4: I wouldn't know about grid points.
3: Yes, thank you, sir, from Austin. I've heard about grid points, but I would have no way of knowing where they are and whether this is one of them. I wouldn't know. Now, this is just a hole. And he's right, there is something a little paranormal about it when you consider the dog.

crossing. The head of Max is a wedge. The story is like every other attempt at positivism, beautiful and complete, until we see what it excludes or disregards, whereupon it becomes the ugly and incomplete. But not absolutely, because there is probably something of what is called foundation for it. Perhaps a mentally incomplete Zontal did once do something of the kind. The story told to Dr. Voting in the usual scientific way. He makes the dogma of the aberration. Or did we have to utter a little stress upon this matter after all? They're so hairy and attractive, these scientists of the 19th century. We feel the zeal of a sinkhole when we think of their scalps. We shall have to have an expression of our own upon this confusing subject. We have expressions we don't call them explanations. We discard an explanation to beliefs. Though everyone who scalps is, in the oneness of allness, himself likely to be scalped, there is such a discourtesy to an enemy as the wearing of wigs. Cannonballs and wedges, and what may they mean? Bombardments of this earth? Attempts to communicate? Or visitors to this earth long ago, explorers from the moon, taking back with them as curiosities perhaps, implements of this earth's prehistoric inhabitants, a wreck, a cargo of such things held for ages in suspension in the super Sargasso Sea, falling or shaken down occasionally by storms. But the moments of description cannot accept that thunderstones ever were to the tornadoes.

Yeah.

Oh,

What do you want from me? Not to be me. Not to be. No.

Okay.

Hey, the important part, the happy children, the happy children, the happy children, the happy children, the happy children, the happy children, the happy children, the happy children, the happy children, the happy children, the happy children, the happy children, the happy children, the happy children, the happy children, the happy children, the happy children, the happy children, the happy children, the happy children, the happy children, the happy children, the happy children, the happy children, the happy children, the happy children, the happy children, the happy children, the happy children, the happy children, the happy children, the happy children, the happy children, the happy children, the happy children, the happy children, the happy children, the happy children, the happy children, the happy children, the happy children, the happy children, the happy children, the happy children, the happy children, the happy children, the happy children, the happy children, the happy children, the happy children, the happy children, the happy children, the happy children, the happy children, the happy children, the happy children, the happy children, the happy children, the happy children, the happy children, the happy children, the happy children, the happy children, the happy children, the happy children, the happy children, the happy children, the happy children, the happy children, the happy children, the happy children, the happy children, the happy children, the happy children,

für die Hosenladen, hat die Schuld und die Vorstand. Dann hat sie den Schatz für alle Laden. At any rate, Matthew Cook was in the drawing room. Mark, no, their love was the one that I I must find time to send a more detailed report on Matthew Cook's pleasant success to him. Then I think of an old man, a miner I met on the airport, on our journey to locate his lost mine, gave me insight into the rest of the streets of California. He was leaving a ball from

Hey, the important part. I'm still for the

Pretty woman, not miss, had he still sent it. For some gun pressed it and pressed the other dog. At any rate, Maddie took it into the ground. Mark, no, their love hurt me from that moment. I must find time to send more to hear the report on that. I must get to the

Yeah.

Divisions created by words drop away. Can you point to the division between my five fingers? Can you, in other words, touch the difference between them? Can't be done.

Because the difference is conceptual. True, they can all move independently, but only because they're one with the body, and the body is one with its environment. You cannot separate those.

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Where there are no flowers, there are no bees. Where there are no bees, there are no flowers. They look very different, but they are essentially one organism. The head and the feet look very different, but they are parts of one organism. Not really parts. Parts is a mechanical word. Like on a spare parts.

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Now, there's not very much point in merely talking about this. You can understand it only by doing it.

0: call up with me, so if you walk him or run him, does cry.
1: Yeah,

expression of our own upon this confusing subject. We have expressions we don't call them explanations. We discarded explanations with beliefs. Though everyone who scalps is, in the oneness of allness, himself likely to be scalped, there is such a discourtesy to an enemy as the wearing of wigs. Cannonballs and wedges, and what may they mean? Bombardments of this earth? Attempts to communicate? Visitors to this earth long ago, explorers from the moon, taking back with them as curiosities perhaps, implements of this earth's prehistoric inhabitants, a wreck, a cargo of such things held for ages in suspension in the Super Sargasso Sea.

Pink.